0: 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Melbourne's Gold 104.
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0: We've also got to keep an open mind that she may not have been. We've got to keep an open mind about what has occurred, what the driver of the car may have been doing or was involved in doing.
1: Nick Dacos has begun his media duties after winning his first ever Brownlow medal overnight. The Magpie star finishing on 47 votes, the highest amount ever, and 11 clear of Bailey Smith in second place. He's told Seven it was a special night celebrating with family and friends.
2: Yeah, they were super stoked, really happy for me. I think they were a little bit nervous going into the night, obviously being such a prestigious award and knew what an honour it would be.
1: The federal government is again ruling out another cut to the fuel excise as the price of petrol hits new highs. The opposition is calling on Labor to back its plan to slash tobacco excise to fund a cut to the fuel levy whenever oil hits $100 a barrel. But Jim Chalmers has told News 24 it's not on the table at the moment.
3: Yeah, it's not something that we've been discussing or considering, and that's because we think a better way is via income tax cuts, which those same Liberals and Nationals voted against.
1: And Prince Harry is reportedly in talks to work on a documentary about his mother, Princess Diana. The Duke of Sussex has apparently been approaching family and friends to finalise a project marking 30 years since her death.
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1: The Gold Sport now, and grand final preparations are ramping up for the Lions and the Dockers ahead of Saturday's blockbuster. Brisbane is holding its final main training session in Queensland today before flying to Melbourne, while the Dockers will hold a tactical session behind closed doors before their main open session tomorrow. And in American football, round two of the NFL wraps up this morning with the LA Rams taking on the New York Giants in their first game since leaving Melbourne 11 days ago.
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1: Mostly sunny today with a top of 17. Right now it's 13 degrees in the city, and life feels better with gold. 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
7: It is Tony Tenaglia this afternoon, and the Melbourne Royal Show kicks off on Thursday. 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
7: 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Here's the Pointer Sisters and Jump on Melbourne's Going to 4.3. We'll

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Woo! And you can be there. For the first time in 40 years, Australian Crawl will take to the stage. Alongside the iconic Men at Work. Joined by Crawl will take to the stage. Alongside the iconic Men at Work.

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It's 7:14. We'll check that run into work for you in just a couple of minutes. Sunny today, tops of 19 degrees, and I was having a look ahead, and it looks like we might get some rain on Saturday for the G. 7:14. We'll check that run into work for you in just a couple of minutes. Sunny today, tops of 19 degrees, and I was having a look ahead, and it looks like we might get some rain

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1: 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Just great songs.